From the album Roll On, that was J.J. Kill with Fondalina. Prior to that, we heard Warren Zevon, She's Too Good for Me, and that's from the album The Wind. From the album Growl, we heard Little Mama from Ray Wally Hubbard, and we started the set with Buddy Guy from his new album Ain't Done with the Blues, and we were listening to I Got Something for You. Do you find yourself drinking on days where you plan not to have a drink? Have you ever wondered if you have a drinking problem? If so, you're not alone. There are plenty of others just like you that can help. You can attend an Alcoholics Anonymous meeting every night at 7:30 p.m. at 203 East Roanoke Street in Blacksburg, Virginia. It's a safe place for recovery. Greg Brown.

Now many, many years ago, when I was 23, I was married to a widow who was pretty as could be. This widow had a grown-up daughter, had hair of red. My father fell in love with her, and soon the two were wed. This made my dad my son-in-law and changed my very life. My daughter was my mother, 'cause she was my father's wife. To complicate the matter, even though it brought me joy, I soon became the father of a bouncing baby boy. My little baby then became the brother-in-law to Dad, and so became my uncle, though it made me very sad. For if he was my uncle, that also made him the brother of the widow's grown-up daughter, who of course was my stepmother.

father's wife then had a son that kept him on the run. 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My wife is now my mother's mother, and it makes me blue. Because she is my wife, she's my grandmother too.

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For now I have become the strangest case you ever saw. 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

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I'll awaken without fear and breathe the cool, clean air with your words.

From the album Now Hear This. This was Psychogress, and that instrumental was entitled Road to Hope. From the Old Crow Medicine Show, we heard Next Go Round from Tennessee Pusher. From Live in North Carolina, Daryl Scott, Danny Thompson, and Kenny Malone did With a Memory Like Mine. And we started the set, well, actually, we had Molly Tuttle do Take the Journey, and that's from her album When You're Ready. From Mary Gaucher, Our Lady of the Shooting Stars came from Genesis. Willie Nelson, By Request, I Am My Own Grandpa, came from the Rainbow Connection Sampler. And I think that's where that set started. Are you part of a nonprofit looking to announce something on our airwaves? 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

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We just heard few tracks to celebrate the passing of two legends and the birthdays of two young talents. Let's see. Mr. Elvis Aaron Presley passed away this date, 1977. From the televised special Elvis back in 1968, we heard If I Can Dream. The Queen of Soul, Aretha Franklin, passed away this 18, we heard I Say a Little Prayer for You. This Vandella Astrid Young, born in this date, 1962. From her album, we heard her single In My Imagination. She's related to Neil. And Vanessa Lee Carlton, born in this date, 1980. Sung from her album Be Not Nobody. We're in the middle of a theme. We already started it with Vanessa Carlton. Our bed music continued it. See if you can figure it out.

All right, you just heard Styx from the album Kilroy was here. Mr. Roboto. Peter Frampton from Frampton Comes Alive. Show me the way. Cat Stevens, T for the Tillerman, the album Wild World. The song Fairport Convention. Tale in Hard Time. Sergio Mendez and Brazil 66, Mas Que Nada. Herb Albert and the Tijuana Brass. Bittersweet Samba. And also Vanessa Carlton, who I realized is also on A&M Records. And just 3 years ago today, Jerry Moss, American recording executive, founder of A&M Records, passed away. There's a lot of great artists from A&M. That's just a cherry picking. Hey, WUVT would like to remind you not to drink and drive. It doesn't matter how much you've drunk or where you're going. Alcohol impairs your hand-eye coordination. Operating a motor vehicle while under its influence can be fatal. Do yourself a favor. If you think you might be drunk, you are, and shouldn't be driving.

You just heard Franz Ferdinand. Do you want to? Bass player Bob Hardy, born this date. 1980. Am I right there? And wow, just 1 year before that, The Knack struck gold with their smash hit My Sharona from their debut album Get The Knack by selling 1 million copies. Before that, so we heard My Sharona. And before that, from their album Cut, Golden Earring with The Devil Made Me Do It. Lead vocalist Barry Hay, born in the state, 1948. Before that, Fortune from their self-titled album. We heard Thrill of It All, led by brothers Richard and Mick Fortune. And we started that set off with the Oingo Boingo from their album Dead Man's Party. No one lives forever. You're in tune with the greatest radio station in the world, WUVT-FM 90.7 in Blacksburg, 101.9 in Roanoke, streaming worldwide at www.wuvt.bt.edu. 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
1: Good. Turns out we don't actually can.

Yeah, that's cool. And the gang from their album Something Special. Get down on it. Lead singer James Taylor, born this date 1963. Who? Cookie Crew before that from their album Born This Way. Got to keep on. And Miss Debbie Price, aka MC Remedy, born this date, 1967. We started that with Jeffrey Lamar Williams, aka Young Thug, working with Chris Brown there. We heard the track Go Crazy. Young Thug's Not So Young Some More, born 1991. Give some shout outs. Let's see, to Julia, Peter, Tara Lee, Charles, Jean, Kathy, Deanie, Russell, JR, Michael, Leslie, Bob, Phil, Rodney, Amy, Andy, Judah, Joe, and all the Thomas, Richards, and Harolds

things is true. Well, eventually the boy and the girl get married. Sure enough, they have a son. And though they both were occupied with the child she carried, disagreements had begun. And in a while it just fell apart. It wasn't hard to do. Everybody loves the sound of a train in the distance. Everybody thinks it's true. Everybody loves the sound of a train in the distance. Everybody thinks it's true.

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Call 540-961-8400 to speak with someone who cares. You just heard Kathleen Hanna and her husband Adam Adrock Horovitz with a cover of DJ Snake and Justin Bieber's hit Let Me Love You, first single from the upcoming Anti-Ice Benefit compilation album Contra Ice Volume 1, Ice Out. Which drops in October. Getting a little help with Money Mark and Frito Ortiz on that. And before that, we heard, it's the birthday of Emily Burns Strayer, born Irwin. She used to be Emily Robinson, American songwriter, singer, multi-instrumentalist. We heard her with Courtyard Hounds, which she founded with her sister, who she also founded the Dixie Chicks with. What? And on this date, 1983, after dating for 6 years, Paul Simon and actress Carrie Fisher were married. It would last less than 2 years, but they continued to date on and off after they split. From his album that came out that same year, From Hearts and Bones, we heard Train in the Distance. And on this date, 1975, Peter Gabriel announced he was leaving Genesis. They ended up auditioning more than 400 singers before they settled on drummer Phil Collins. Peter Gabriel just dropped four singles featuring two different versions of two different songs. We heard the Bright Side mix of I Belong to the Sky. And today is also the birthday of Timothy William Ferris, guitarist for INXS, born this date, 1957. From their album Shabu Shuba, we heard Spy of Love, which he co-composed with Michael Hutchence. Are you feeling the heat?

You just heard EMF from their album Schubert Dip. Long Summer Days. Keyboardist from the band Darian Brownson passed away earlier this month.

Mr. Matthew David Lukin, born this day 1964. Bassist for and founding member of both Melvins and Mudhoney. And we heard one from each of them from their debut albums. From Mudhoney's Super Fuzz Big Muff, we heard Touch Me, I'm Sick. And Melvins, we heard the title track from Gluey Porch Treatments. Scott Ashton, drummer for Stooges, born this date 1949, from their album Raw Power, we heard Gimme Danger. We started that set off with Ciccone Youth, little pseudo band, basically Sonic Youth, getting some help from various friends of theirs. For instance, Mike Watt, who sang Burning Up. That's from the Whitey album. 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I'm Brother Ken, and this is Super Groovy Delicious Radio.

are watching. People who stare, waiting for something that's already there. 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

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He had a voice that could make a wolverine purr, and suits so fine they made Sinatra look like

0: 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You just heard Trash Can Sinatra, as their lead singer, Jim Douglas, passed away earlier this month. That was the opening track from their album, Cake, Obscurity Knocks. Heard Dire Straits before that. Classic Sultans of Swing. Mark Knopfler turned 77 earlier this week. And on this day in 1943, Ken Basie was born, singer-songwriter. We heard the single, Gamblin' Man. And Kevin Ayers, also born this date, 1945, member of Soft Machine. From their self-titled debut, we heard Why Are We Sleeping? And Gary Loizzo from The American Breed, lead singer, born this date, 1945, we heard the classic Bend Me, Shape Me. Got a few artists that passed away this month. Here's Sensational.
1: As I arrive.

currently 77 degrees Fahrenheit here in Blacksburg. That's 26 degrees Celsius. You can expect some thunder showers at some point tonight and into the morning through tomorrow.

0: 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You just heard The Verve from Urban Hymns, Bitter Sweet Symphony. Before that, You Too from Batman Forever, Hold Me, Thrill Me, Kiss Me, Kill Me. Some requests from last week. And a trio of folks that passed away earlier this month. Ruby Andrews, born Ruby Mae Stackhouse, passed away August 13th. From Chicago, Illinois, we heard her single, You Made a Believer Out of Me, from the album Casanova, Your Playing Days Are Over. And Gary Dwyer, drummer for the Teardrop Explodes, passed away earlier this month. He was 66. He'd been fighting leukemia for a couple of years. From their debut, Kilimanjaro, we heard Brave Boys Keep Their Promises. And started the set off with Sensational, born Colin Julius Bob, Guyanese-American rapper. From the album Loaded With Power, we heard Thick Marker. And we also heard Johnny Young from Chicago Blues with Slam Hammer. I got a few new tracks to throw at you before I slide on out of here. Get your groove on.
1: Get up, up off the dance floor. Get up and scream my name. Get up, up off the dance floor. 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

Before that, Barry Can't Swim with a new single, Dance, Dance, Dance. Joshua Spence Maney is the Scottish electronic music producer and DJ who is the creative force behind Barry Can't Swim. And we started that set off with Kofi Owusu-Anna, known as Genesis Owusu, Guyanan Australian rapper and singer from Canberra. And KYE is an indie-tronica group consisting of Olga Yagolnikov, Filan, and Timothy Yagolnikov, siblings, originally from Estonia. That single was called Human Again. And that will wrap up this edition of Super Groovy Delicious. I hope you are satiated. See you next week.

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0: 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Am I going crazy again? Should I get my rainbow wig out of storage?
1: No, Tracy, it's normal. Kenneth was very special to you, and now he's gone.
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0: Dog Records. It ain't a dead dog, it ain't barking. How can I help you?
1: There are 50 million blank cassettes a year sold in this country, and believe me, they're not being used for dictation. They're being used to copy records. There is no exemption from copyright for home taping, period, without the consent of the owner.
2: What's going on, anyway?
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6: 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But the old boundaries between what was my information,
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12: Allow you to record, or pick it up, allow you to record, or put it into your own music so that when you press it up, you press another key.

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0: from somebody else's recording.
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4: Our present copyright law was written in 1924. It was partially amended in 1988. But the roots of the law lie back in the 18th century.
5: Just to put it in context, it's pre-radio, really. 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It's pre-television. It's certainly pre-computer. It's pre-modern records. It's pre-compact discs. It's pre-almost everything that we come to look at in modern life as communicating information. One of the major criticisms of a legal system structured in this way is that it does bring copyright law into disrespect, and it brings law generally into disrespect. If one has a system which makes common activities wrong in the eyes of the law, and yet everybody is doing it, then you begin to wonder, is law worthy of respect?
6: You know something?
7: Everything about it is appealing.
6: You know something?
7: Everything the traffic will allow.
6: The people who are listening.
7: Nowhere could you get that happy feeling.
6: You and your daughter.
7: When you are stealing.
6: You don't need any of
7: when
6: this.
7: You are stealing.
6: Just look
7: stealing.
6: Around. Just ask around. Just see what
7: stealing.
6: they're using tapes for.
7: When you are stealing.
8: No, I'm not a fan of that type of thing.
6: The country knows
7: stealing.
6: What's happening. Look.
0: Stolen. I still feel stolen. I still feel stolen. I still feel stolen goods.

0: you accept an art form like stolen goods, as long as you accept an art form like collage, where you take photographs and newspaper clippings and glue them up on a board, I suppose you know that stolen goods is collage.
1: I say that the people out there, when they know that there's another side to this issue, when they know that people like myself, incidentally, let me interrupt myself.
2: On the other hand,
3: in fact, the importance of this case is whether or not artists can feel free to use work done by artists of their own generation or of preceding generations as the basis for the creation of new work. It's again something that has taken place in art from time immemorial and will continue to happen. And if the courts say that a work of art can have no basis in a prior work of art, that would be a very damaging and destructive statement in relationship to the future of art.

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0: Yo.
1: We are back, and we are looking at a pretty lopsided matchup, Jim.
2: That's right, Ron. I mean, in one corner, we've got a 175-pound guy, and in the other, a 6,000-ton heavyweight train?
1: Jim, this guy has no idea what he's getting himself into.
3: It's no contest. 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

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I'm Emma Stevens, so I love you more than before because we did one time and with you I know you more. I was thinking I don't know you, everyone and to die. 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

0: I may never have met you. 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I wear my mask to protect you. 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
2: Well, woo! 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

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Yeah, I listen to Eminem. 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
0: Backpack on my back.
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0: 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But it's a fucking backpack.
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0: Prisoners of war.
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1: Prisoners of war.

0: 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You're listening to WUVT FM 90.7. Student run radio, which means you're gonna get like 5 hours of wind chimes. Friggin' bring in Thin Lizzy. What's wrong with Thin Lizzy?
1: Tonight, there's gonna be a jailbreak.

0: His first date. He wasn't quite sure what to do and what to say.
1: Vince, see for yourself. That's her.
2: Where?
1: Sitting right in front of us. That's Sharon.
2: Wow.
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1: What do you want?
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5: What's a beautiful woman like you doing in a bar like this?

0: nonsense. Why do men always assume that a woman alone at a bar is just waiting to be picked up? 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
1: How would you like to spank somebody?
2: I beg your pardon?
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1: No, a local town.
2: 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Why did I get pepperoni on my shoe?
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3: Wait. Ponce de Leon, are you even trying? 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

0: I'm Shaker Shane Mosley for PETA. I'm a boxer. I fight for a living. 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And that if we don't come out on top, we can at least walk away. Dog fighting isn't like that. 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Many of them get hurt badly or are cruelly killed. 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
3: 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This is only the beginning.

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The door down, and the man was in there. Went to get us, got a picture chair out and threw it at him, and stuck booing at him, knighted him and everything. When we got out there, we thought we'd gonna have a bit to spend out, and I bought some new boots and braces and some Levi's Day Press. I was sitting indoors with a cup of tea, there was a knock on the door, it was a knock, and my mum said to him, come in, because she knew the something up. And then they accused me, they said I'd have to come down the station and be witnessed. So I went down there and said that I'd done it, and I denied it all. But then we'd all made different statements, and we were all wrong. Anyhow, we were proven guilty, and I got 2 years in Boston. So they gave me these rotten old clothes, they had numbers on all the time, bar soap and a towel, they had a number on all, and a razor and a couple of blades, which were blunt, innit? And give me my number, 5360. The keys are coming around, look, governor. And he says, I've got a friend. If you're good in that, you can go down and visit him with him. He's got a nice swimming pool down here. Some of the boys go down here. I thought, yeah, as if you've been through it.

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1: Good evening, this is Tom Donahue, and once again we're live from Record Plant in Sausalito, beautiful recording facility over here where we have visitors from Jamaica. The reggae really hadn't made much impact in San Francisco until just recently, and it was the arrival of the Wailers, an island recording group that brought everyone's attention to reggae music. And then everybody wanted to know where it came from and how it happened. And I guess that's pretty hard to put a finger on, except it's a combination of native Jamaican music and a little R&B that came out of New York, a touch of blues, and anything else that came out wrong that sounded good. And when the Wailers came to San Francisco, working on two different occasions at the Matrix, they really got the town reggae conscious, because everybody was at the Matrix wailing. Now you get a chance to hear them perform. I give you island recording group, The Wailers.
2: Mr. Sandberg, as a sort of elder statesman of American literature, what do you think of this beatnik movement?
3: Well, there ought to be a beatnik movement at all times. I was part of a beatnik movement from 1915 to 1925, and I point to some of my pieces as a challenge to the modern beatniks.
4: Santa Claus is coming to town.
5: Christmas is a joyous time of year. For an underprivileged child, this isn't always true. This is Dennis Wilson of the Beach Boys. Alan, Michael, Carl, Brian, and myself would like to ask all of you to join in with us in donating a toy to an underprivileged children organization, so they too might possibly share in a very, very happy Christmas this year. Thank you.

Ladies and gentlemen, as you know, we have something special down here at Birdland this evening, a recording for Blue Note Records. When you applaud for the different passages, your hands go right over the records there, so when they play them over and over throughout the country, you may be someplace and say, well, that's my hand on one of those records that I dug down at Birdland. We're bringing back to the bandstand at this time, ladies and gentlemen, the great Art Blakey and his wonderful group featuring the new trumpet sensation, Clifford Brown, Horace Silver on piano, Lou Donaldson on alto, Curly Russell is on bass. And let's get together and bring Art Blakey to the bandstand with a great big round of applause. How about a big hand now for Art Blakey? Thank y'all.

0: Yo, man. Yo, we're gonna find this thing, man. I told my old lady we'll be back by dinner time, man.
1: Shh. According to my metaphysical calculations, the markings on this stone right here is the Kaaba Nukam amulet. Turned counterclockwise, it should lead us to what we've been searching for all these years, Paul.
0: You mean...
1: Yes. Now give me a hand with this thing. No, I won't.

0: Good. And now meet the brilliant guitarist with the Cream, Eric Clapton. Eric, you have a large and growing fan following here in Britain, and I think that they expect a certain kind of music from you, a kind that they didn't get on your hit record Wrapping Paper. Would you agree?
1: Yeah, I would agree, because we did want to surprise them in a way, because we didn't want them to sort of just, you know, accept us as just a blues band. We wanted to be something more than that, you know.
0: Yeah, well, you certainly did. And what about the work field? Are you doing any overseas performances?
1: Yeah, we're doing a club date in Paris later on this month at the Locomotive.
0: Mm. Have you been there before?
1: No, I've never played in Paris before. I've been through.
0: It sounds, well, reports that that's where it happens in Paris.
1: Yeah, right? It seems to be very, very popular.
0: Well, that's great. Maybe we could now hear the number then that surprised a few people and pleased a whole lot more. Wrapping Paper.

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0: just to wield their power.
1: Yeah.
0: So it's kind of like a slippery slope to teach their children, to teach your children to respect something that shows no respect, for lack of better terms. You know what I mean? You either a good thing on the end, saying, from educating the youth early and often.

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How about a hand for them as we call the name? Thank you. At the organ, Duke Jethro. How about it for Duke? Thank you. On trumpet, Kenneth Sands. Kenneth Sands trumpet. Thank you. On tenor saxophone, I call him Valentino the 12th. His name, Bobby Forte. How about it for Bobby? Thank you. And of course, ladies and gentlemen, the guitar, this is Lucille. Thank you.

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2: We say to these leaders, how can you tell black people to be non-violently and at the same time condone the sending of white killers into the black communities? It's something wrong. We are going to control our communities by any means necessary. We built the country up, we'll burn it down. You can quote that. I say violence is necessary. Violence is a part of America's culture. It is as American as cherry pie.

0: Macbeth. Macbeth. What's that instrument that you have there?
1: Oh, well, this is known as a Trinidadian harp.
0: Well, how do you go about making a Trinidadian harp, Macbeth?
1: Well, the first thing, you have to visit the grog shop and get the bottle. Then you get the contents in the bottle and you disperse with that. And you sound it, and if it don't sound right, you go back and get the other one. Until you get the right song. So if you have one here for me to try out, I will be only too glad to do it for you.

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0: Oh, you came to the show.
1: I came to the show, Victor.
0: How's your crack
1: binge going? I had trouble finding this neighborhood. It's not what I'm used to. I like being uptown more where crack is more available. But I found my way down here. Jesse couldn't make it tonight.
0: You've been finding some good rock? Good rock? You find good rock?
1: I found some good stuff, Victor. We can get together later if you like.
2: Victor, if you start partying with the Dorothy Helms, it's all over between us.
1: And Eugene likes to party with Jesse.
0: But man, she had good stuff.
3: You use that as an excuse a lot, Victor?
0: I have.
3: There's an audience here, Victor. Let's play some.
0: Meaning?

Because of the brave men and women who broke new ground to change the course of Black history and culture, we have the ability today to succeed, whether it's in science, business, politics, or the arts. No person can lay claim to the title of Mr. Entertainment other than Sammy Davis Jr. Sammy began his career at the age of 2 when he walked on stage during his parents' vaudeville act. From there, he went on to master all aspects of entertaining, lending his extraordinary talents to Broadway, Hollywood, and the music industry. Sammy Davis Jr. will always be remembered as a brilliant performer and a well-loved member of the African-American community. This is Allison Williams. The African-American community prides itself on a diverse range of people and talent, whether it's from the music of today by Terrence Blanchard to entertainer extraordinaire Sammy Davis Jr. Let's celebrate our rich heritage.

Here at Harper Valley Farms, we believe that every feeling has a flavor. That's why Granny's never grumpy when she bakes her gummy crumpets. All those nooks and crannies taste like Granny.

And that, ladies and gentlemen, is literally how I grew up. The record played like that. And so I'm gonna do this song that was from Echoes of an Era 2. And this song was played over and over and over again. My father liked vocalists, and he played them a lot. So this is I Get a Kick Out of You.

0: It sure looks real.
1: Good.
2: Oh. Who are you?
0: Hey, how you doing? I spilled it. I made a mess. I was just trying to.
2: Oh, where have you been all my life?
0: We just came in with.
2: Oh, if you don't mind.
0: It's not. It's not. It's not okay. Really.

0: Jeez, I don't believe it. What a rush, huh?
1: What's that stuff like?
2: Are you an aspiring musician? If so, you're in luck. 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

0: Ghetto of the mind.
1: Ghetto of the mind.

0: you, Mr. Peel.
1: Is that it? Have you finished? Or you got? I think you shouldn't finish at that point. Have you got more for us?
0: Oh, I don't know. Can we say no to you know
1: you,
0: who?
1: You dare not, I think.
0: All right. Okay. This one's called Danger, Will Robinson. Danger.
2: We'd like to just maybe put something else on your mind for the moment that I'm sure most of you have probably experienced. It's probably set back in your mind and you never really brought it up front as to where you could see really what was going down. To stare and stare. Have you ever rode the bus, the subways, the trains? People tend to just be that by themselves, although there's a large crowd. Well, maybe this might break it down. You'll understand.

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6: What are you writing there, Voss? A letter?
7: Yeah, man, you gotta be shitting me.
5: Okay, ladies! Nighty-night!
7: You're wasting your time, man. Nobody gives a fuck about you up here.
5: Lights out!

Another song I did, Mama New Love, was a song that I feel strongly about. It's like, at the end of the day, none of this would be possible if mom didn't know how to love me. I wouldn't have been stable-minded enough to be a child, to grow to the point where I am now. All of her sacrifices and things she did as to support me really paid off, and I appreciate it. Whether she had to wipe the toilets, I say wipe pee just to make the ends meet. So when she had to wipe toilets, other people's toilets, no matter how degrading she felt it was, she did it. Put pride aside to be a mother. She would come home so tired, and she sat down. She looked over her homework, and next thing you know, she's fall asleep with the homework paper. That's grandmama and mama and great grandma.

0: There ain't no bottomless pit here. 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Go!
1: Just like Mr. Greeley suggested, back in the 1860s, many young men went west, but they went with their pistols cocked. It seemed the only way to escape the horrors of war. But sometimes the horrors were even worse in the west. Back on the front, the losers, Johnny Reb, they called him, fought all the way.

0: for.
1: A butter knife,
2: a water glass,
1: glass,
2: a soup spoon,
0: a dinner knife,
1: a fork for eating pickled bats,
2: an oyster fork, a dessert spoon, a napkin and a finger bowl, a dinner spoon, a salad knife, a bread plate for your dinner roll. We've heard the rules, you need

I do this TV show right now, and you know, when you promote a TV show you're on, you gotta do a lot of interviews and stuff. And I was doing an interview once, and this guy goes, you must be pretty psyched by all this Slumdog Millionaire stuff. And I was like, yeah, I am. I have no idea why, though. I had nothing to do with that movie. It's just some people that kind of look like me are in this movie that everyone loves and winning Oscars and stuff. And I was like, whoa. Are white people just psyched all the time? It's like, Back to the Future, that's us. Godfather, that's us. Godfather Part 2, that's us. Departed, that's us. Sunset Boulevard, that's us. Citizen Kane, that's us. Jaws, that's us. Every fucking movie but Slumdog Millionaire and Boys in the Hood is us. We are white people. Suck our dicks.

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2: No, you play the
1: guitar. 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
0: Drums are all right, just not the guitar, that's all.
1: Okay. There we go.
3: Wait a minute. My throat is...

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1: Mrs. Field, the woman with the hands of the silken. She sniffs around the keyboards and they go whirly, girly, whirly. And make my little brainy whiny go absolutely crazy poo and bubbly poo ideas, which I spoon fed to the fifth of the heads of the first. And everybody goes absolutely well. Have I made myself clear?
2: I saw another crazy person today. She was standing half on the curb, half on the street. She was good-looking, you know, and she was well-dressed, at least she used to be. She was standing there screaming at all the cars that drove by.
3: I was first in my class at New York University! Hey! I was first in my class at New York University!
2: Everybody on the street just looked at her, shook their heads, and walked on by. Not me. I stopped, and I looked with her. But then she turned and saw me and walked away very quickly.

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And he could lay it and lay it and lay it forever. And he actually taught us how to do that with voices.

0: That's why a glass of Pabst is like an old friend. Its welcoming flavor is always the same, always delightful.
1: You're going to pass out, or you feel like you're going to pass out, but please send someone into the snack bar so they can come to your aid as quickly as possible.
2: Favorite candy bars are here. We've got Baby Ruth, Zagna.

Once again, ladies and gentlemen, on behalf of Joe Zawinul, our pianist, Victor Gaskin, our bassist, Roy McCurdy, our drummer, Nat Adderley, our cornetist, and yours truly, we want to thank you very much for your kind attention, generous applause during this broadcast, and we hope that those of you who are listening out there will come down and join us during the week. But right now, we got to keep on swinging. Bye.

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And I shout. A sound for the soul. A portal. And I travel through time. All my senses burn.

0: Only way to settle this argument is to play Russian roulette. 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
1: No, I don't.
0: You play Russian roulette this way. I have this pistol. One bullet in chamber. Spin cylinder. Cock the gun. Hold the gun to your head and pull the trigger. I go first. Good luck. Now you go. Here's the pistol.

0: it seemed like everybody I knew was about to make a step forward in their lives, you know, young and old people. Okay, everybody was about to make a significant step in their lives, whether it was getting their own homes or recording their CDs for the first time. Everybody was just on the verge of doing it, and that's scary, you know, like right when everything's looking so good, then here comes a Katrina. That's supposed to make us realize something. I think it should be a humbling experience. Maybe stop focusing so much on those material things that could be taken away just like that. I'm supposed to be learning something from this. I don't know what it is yet, but as I think back, there's something that he wants me to know about all of this, you know. I'm looking for that answer.
1: Maybe now you have an idea of what our Carnegie Hall jazz concert was like. At least I think you should. We played a few of the numbers on the records to give you a cross-section. I've tried to give you an idea of the feeling we had, and I hope you enjoyed it as much as I did.
2: And you know why? Because you're too worried about what everybody else is thinking. You can't even concentrate on one fucking thing. That's right. Yeah, you couldn't be my dad if you fucking tried. He had more talent in his fucking finger than you have in your whole fucking body. So don't even fucking go there about that, all right? That's over the fucking line.
3: Why don't you have another drink and we can just get fucking drunk until we fucking disappear, okay? Hey, do you got those pills in your pocket?
2: You're just fucking ugly, that's all.
3: Hey, you got... I'm what?
2: You're just fucking ugly.
3: Get the fuck out! Get out! I said get out!
4: Orishas, hold your hand through this journey that began before you were born. We never forget to say thank you to the ancestors, noble and royal, anointed, our blessings in the stars.

0: Setting Sun is a collaboration with Noel Gallagher. He wrote the words and the vocal melody. We did the rest. That's a wicked track.
1: It's a blinder. We just wanted to make something that was like a disorientating kind of, I don't know, just a twist, just a kind of, we just wanted to play something in our sets that was, you know, just didn't sound like what we'd played before kind of thing. I mean, just to kind of take people on a trip, man.
0: Yeah.
1: It's pretty heavy.
0: And I really like the lyrics as well. I think people have sort of gone, oh, it's just tossed off stuff. But I think it's good hallucinogenic lyrics, you know, visions in their minds and stuff. And it's not a solid thing. I think it really works. And, you know, I think Noel's a man, totally. So it's cool.
2: And finally, would you give me your your own definition of improvisation, please?
3: Improvisation. I think it's an expression of one's feeling through a suffering pain that that is injected
2: mm-hmm.
3: on them that they know not of.
2: Yeah.
3: Mm.
2: Okay. Thank you very much.
3: It, I can't say nice, no more than that.
2: Yeah.
3: You know, yeah. Injected that they know not of, and they just feeling you know, whatever it is, and they don't know. What they're feeling themselves, but it's coming out the bill at them.

0: Basically, I just play on my computer. I just go online and just download, like, you know, youngasianboy.com porn, just like that, you know? And no, seriously, I just play on my computer.
1: Young guy,
0: yeah, I just look at stuff on the internet and talk to kids and, on a chat room or whatever.
2: Full perv on the chat room, what are you wearing?
0: Yeah. I go in the chat room.
1: Guys.
0: Yeah. No, I don't know. I don't
1: like you on there.
0: Yeah, and I just watch whatever movies are there. I always have Caddyshack and Fletch for sure. But we always end up watching what, like, movies you never, ever, ever think that you'd watch in real life, you'll end up watching because you're so bored on the bus. You'd watch, I don't know, Ernest Saves New Jersey or something like that. You know?

0: So anyway, I bought it, took it home, put it on the stereo, and the rest is history.
1: I need some woman to stand by, to stand by for me.
2: You've just heard an excerpt from the new Canned Heat record. If you'd like to hear more, you'll have to buy a copy.
0: I feel cheated.
2: I feel like shouting hallelujah.
3: Hallelujah. Hallelujah.
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0: Hey, Barbie, want to go for a ride?
1: Yeah, what's up? Like, what's that?
0: That's the new WOOV.
1: Oh, it's huge.
0: Satan's Jimmy.
1: What does it do?
0: All sorts of things. 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
1: Oh, Cam. 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
0: Well, we've been writing while you sleep.
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0: You bet your bosom.
1: Okay.
0: So the WOOV, yeah, it's up. 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

When I'm driving down the interstate in my automobile, I'm always praying, let there be something good on. I'm tired of Creed and all this other crap. Well, I think I finally found the answer to my radio prayers. That's right, W.

0: Hi, this is Johnny Ramone of the Ramones. 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
1: All right, you are listening to Over the Edge with Negative Land, more or less. And we're going to do now is something that involves some language which is not permitted on the radio. So therefore, I am warning all listeners at the present time, these words are words that refer to bovine excrement. And is bovine male? In other words, we here in the studio are adults, and we hear these things and we say these things all the time.
2: Are you adult?
1: So that we don't mind hearing or saying them. But if you do not hear or say them ever, and can't stand to hear or say them, then you should not listen to the following piece, because it would be dangerous to your health. Thank you. Is he ready?
3: Anytime.
4: Execute a perfect cut. Perfect cut.
5: We're counting down the 40 biggest hits in the 50 states. Here's the first top 40 hit for the Irish band from Dublin who call themselves U2. That's the letter U and the numeral. That's the letter U and the numeral 2.
6: Yes, they're kind of like U2.
5: Is that the way I say that? I don't know how to say it. That's the letter U and the numeral 2. The four-man band features Adam Clayton on bass, Larry Mullen on drums, Dave Evans, nicknamed The Edge, on... This is bullshit. Nobody cares. These guys are from England, and who gives a shit?
6: They're kind of like you two.
5: It's just a lot of wasted names that don't mean diddly shit.
7: Hi,

0: Yes.
1: Marry it and raise a family.
0: I'm really confused.
2: But Billy, look!
0: Only to be with you. Wonder who you is.
2: Everything is topsy-turvy.
0: I still haven't found the catnip.
1: Nothing else matters, alas. Marriage is not you two living for each other.
0: I have run through the fog. Is that what he's saying? Oh, I have crawled. I'm sorry. But I still haven't found what I'm looking for.
2: Billy, look.
0: I still haven't
2: Everything
0: found where the cat
2: is.
3: I'll see it is.
0: I wonder if I'm going to find it.
3: Come on, let's look. Why are we doing these
0: crawling through the sewerage, Walter? Huh?
2: There's no one in here now.
0: I don't think this guy on the ham radio has found what he's looking for either. Yep.
3: But I can't say this. This is wrong. Again, I hear the American Top 40 jingle and I say this is American Top 40.
4: They're kind of like you two.
0: I want to say that I've kissed the honey lips, okay?
2: I can't find anything
0: Hey,
2: either.
0: Don't. You can't do that.
5: How come?
1: It is you two uniting to live as a team for this great purpose.
3: All right. Come on, let's do it.
0: Oh, we're up to honey lips, yeah.
3: Come on, let's do it.
0: I have kissed honey
2: you
0: lips.
2: You such a mess. I can smell the cat mess, but I still haven't found it. I can't find anything either.
0: No.
2: Maybe there's something by the window.
3: God damn.
0: Yeah, check the drapes. Maybe he sprayed the drapes.
3: What's the matter? Find something?
2: No.
3: Yeah. God damn it.
0: I think he sprayed the drapes.
5: No.
3: God damn it.
0: Would you mind getting the 409 out?
1: American Top 40 is
0: here in the 50 states and around the world. I'm getting
1: pretty close to what I'm
0: looking for.
3: I'm only
0: to be with you. What does that have to do with cleaning up a cat mess?
3: What's the matter? Find something? No.
0: I have run, I've crawled, I've scaled these.
1: Can I say, why
0: these
1: was it changed
0: city
1: here?
0: Walls, the city walls of Martinez, those are the ones I've scaled, yeah. Okay. Right there where the green
4: Looks
0: slime is.
4: Looks as though
0: is.
4: Jack and Billy and Betty have really stumbled into some excitement, doesn't it?
0: Only to be with you.
4: But who is this mysterious stranger?
3: It was every week American Top 40 is heard in the top.
1: Are you two married?
3: I ID the show
0: hey,
3: whenever
0: stop.
3: That is in the jingle,
0: Can
3: don't I?
0: Can you just stop it? No. Again, I kissed honey lips twice.
1: Someone has
0: Maybe
1: said...
0: Maybe just once is good enough for me. Okay.
1: A great purpose.
0: Are we up to feel the healing in the fingertip?
1: Marry it.
0: Come on.
1: Feel
0: the
1: two
0: healing
1: married?
0: In your fingertips. We're talking about being married, I just feel a healing in her fingertips.
6: I have the envelope here.
0: Shall we move right along? I'm up to fingertips now.
6: I have the envelope here.
0: All right.
1: What
0: do you
1: but
0: think
1: who
0: I
1: is
0: am,
1: this
0: a
1: mysterious
0: mail
1: stranger?
0: Code?
6: I have the envelope here.
0: That's what you do when you pick up a mail code.
2: Everything's such a mess.
0: Do you think I'm going to squeak or something? I don't squeak. I want
6: I
0: to
6: have
0: feel
6: the envelope
0: healing
6: here.
0: In her... Oh, that's right.
6: Cindy.
7: Okay.
0: Make me feel a healing in her fingertips.
7: You guys have been voting by all week by phone, and I'm a little nearsighted. Before we announce the winners, let's just recap here.
0: Come on, honey lips.
7: The nominees.
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4: but who is this mysterious stranger?

Hi, I'm Lance Briggs for PETA. Each winter, countless dogs struggle to survive long, lonely days and nights outside in the freezing cold and rain. 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They suffer terribly in all weather extremes. 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Thank you.

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I'm tired of Creed and all this other crap. Well, I think I finally found the answer to my radio prayers. That's right,

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make a pretty ass smile. 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What?

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Well, good morning from the penthouse suite of Squire Student Center, where WUVT has come on back to our home base, the Red Studios, on a Monday morning. Today is the 17th day of August 2026 here in Southwest Virginia, over at the Virginia Tech Airport and outside our studios. It's a kind of muggy 75 degrees. There's a bit of a northwest breeze at 5 miles per hour. Kind of felt a little cooler earlier this morning, but I don't think that's going to be the case. But it's not going to get as hot as it has been. But still, high temperatures reaching into the mid-80s, so kind of warm. But it's August. We're in the dog days of summer. Nothing against dogs. Find them to be wonderful. Anyway, I'm Linda DeVito, and this is The Winds of Change, and I'll be with you probably until at least noon, maybe one. We got the fan going in the background. We had shut down Squires. Well, WUVT didn't, but the powers that be shut down Squires to get a new cooler and HVAC system in, and I guess they're still tweaking things because it's a little warm up here, but not complaining. Glad to be home. Glad to be back where we belong. Anyway, this is The Winds of Change again. Let's get back into the music and start it off right. Of course, we start it all the time with Brandi Carlile and Alicia Keys bringing us a beautiful noise. Our bed music, once again, is Kevin Eubanks and Stanley Jordan with the song entitled Vibes. Vibes. Anyway, sending you good vibes out into the ether from the airwaves of 90.7 FM. 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

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Good morning. It's 1 minute past the hour of 9 o'clock.

0: 19 minutes after the hour of 9 o'clock here on a Monday morning. Are you a band looking to be heard across our airwaves? 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As the fall semester cranks up, we'll be getting ready to do that again. 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And this music message brought to you by your music friends right here at 90.7 FM WUVT. And that was just Cat Mills, the Birthday Girl, from her album 2 with The Chant. I think her birthday is sometime this week, maybe tomorrow. Allison Russell before that. New music from Allison from her album In the Hour of Chaos and Good Omens. Allison plays the clarinet, and she plays it so well. The Guitar Renegades with the Simon and Garfunkel medley from their album, How Many Guitars Does It Take? Guitarists Does It Take? From Union Maid, the new Old Crow Medicine Show album, released in June, we heard Last American Waltz. Sly and the Family Stone from the album Stand with You Can Make It If You Try. Matt Carney with Weakness, a single. I think it's off of his soon-to-be-released new album. And as I stated, Brandi Carlile and Alicia Keys with A Beautiful Noise. It starts off the Winds of Change each and every Monday. New schedule goes into effect next Monday. We'll see where everybody lands. Oh yeah, before that, we did have something else that I didn't...
1: Did I log?
0: No, I didn't log. It was Mr. Train Conductor from Jalen Gonda. Off the Daptone Records label, the album is entitled Doctrine of Love. Good stuff. Love this album. Hadn't seen it before. Not sure where it was. Anyway, it's good stuff. We'll hear more of it during the new semester here on the Winds of Change. Now let's hear from a band that just played the Ryman last night and was in downtown Floyd for our small town summer concert series. Unfortunately, I was away. I would have loved to have seen them live on our beautiful little stage in downtown Floyd. Here's American Aquarium with Favorite Hello.

niceties of life. Now when you pick a pawpaw or a prickly pear, and you prick a raw paw, well next time beware. Don't pick the prickly pear by the paw. When you pick a pear, try to use the claw. 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

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Yeah, cool it. Fall apart in my backyard. 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If you act like that bee acts, you're working too hard. And don't spend your time looking around for something you want that can't be found. When you find out you can live without it and go along now.

I so had hoped that when we walked back into this room, it was going to be cool and crisp and feeling good. Not trying to complain or nothing, but yeah, we got to put in a work order. So what it's looking like, that was just the bare necessities. Always something good to think about. From The Jungle Book, Phil Harris on vocals. The Doors before that with Morrison Hotel, the album, and Land Ho. From Howlin' at the Moon, Mr. Sam Bush with Go With The Flow, Steep Canyon Rangers with Sugar Lake, Alison Moorer from Just Because I'm a Woman, the songs of Dolly Parton with Light of a Clear Blue Morning, Coolin' the Gang with Got You In My Life, and that's where we started off that last set of music. Quick look at your weather forecast. You can expect high temperatures to reach in the middle 80s today under mostly sunny skies. There is a 30% chance of an afternoon thunderstorm developing. Winds will be out of the west 6 to 8 miles per hour with gusts as high as 20 as the afternoon wears on. A 60% chance of showers likely this evening. Low temperatures tonight in the middle 60s. Tomorrow, mostly sunny and high in the lower 80s. Mostly clear on Tuesday night and a low in the upper 50s to near 60. And Wednesday, highs in the middle 80s with sunshine skies. Then we got some more rain coming into the forecast towards the end of the week. But by Sunday, temperatures on Sunday will only be 79 degrees. So that looks like it's a pretty powerful cold front. Man, oh man, what's been happening? Holy cow. Those poor folks over in Hawaii, 3.5 inches of rain in a night. And then our neighbors in Indiana just really suffering with draining moisture, just keeping going over that state day after day after day. The flooding is just incredible. None of that here. We've been able to absorb most of it. There have been a couple of instances of flash flooding, but the tropics look like they were active, and now there's nothing for the East Coast. Just remember, we've got probably one of the strongest El Niños to ever be recorded coming our way, already starting to affect ocean temperatures, whales and fishes and sharks and all sorts of things are getting all confused, and who can blame them? Anyway. Temperature outside the WUVT window and over at the Virginia Tech Airport is currently 76 degrees under mostly sunny skies. Nary a breeze out there, northwest at 3 miles per hour. Barometric pressure, 30.1 inches of mercury, and probably holding steady at the moment. Hope you're doing well. Hope you had a great week. Hope you had a nice weekend as well. And let's continue with the music, shall we?

crashed out on some plane, crashed into you again. Old news. Scenes go by, I'm occupied with notes I can't sustain.

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So that was just Mumford & Sons from their latest album entitled Prize Fighter. Oh, wait a minute. I forgot to turn the fan off. Hold on. Yeah, I know how annoying it is to hear that through headphones. I can't imagine what it's like to hear it on the air. So sorry about that. I just forgot to turn it off. Prize Fighter is the album, Mumford & Son, the artist, and we heard Clover. The Absolute Zeros with There's Always Something There to Remind Me from the album What the World Needs Now. Big deal recording artists perform the songs of Burt Bacharach. Florence and the Machine from a tribute album to Buddy Holly with Rave On, Buddy Holly, and they performed Not Fade Away. Michelle Legrand with Dream of Me, and that was from the album Oscar with Love, a tribute to Oscar Peterson. Emmylou Harris from Broken Hearts and Dirty Windows, the Songs of John Prine Volume 2 with Hello In There. Aretha Franklin with It Ain't No Way from her album Lady Soul. And then My Grandfather's Clock from Doc Watson from the Family Folk Festival album. And The Byrds with Wasn't Born to Follow from the notorious Byrd Brothers. And, you know, that was written by Carole King and her husband, Jerry Goffin. Isn't that something? Yeah, that's a good song. Yonder Mountain String Band with Always Almost from the Good Is True album. That's their latest. Sarah Watkins from the Volume 1 of Broken Hearts and Dirty Windows with the late John Garfield Blues. And His Golden Messenger with Depends on the River from I'm the People. And we have a weather forecast for you. It's kind of just jumping up the old thermometer. We're at 78 degrees now. You can expect mostly sunny skies. There's a few clouds rolling in right now and a chance of afternoon showers and thunderstorms at about 30%. That increases to 60% tonight, and then by the early morning hours back down to 20%. Highs today will be in the mid-80s, lows in the mid-60s. Tomorrow, Tuesday, mostly sunny skies and high temperatures in the lower 80s. Mostly clear on Tuesday night with lows in the upper 50s to lower 60s and mid 80s on Wednesday under sunny skies. Mostly clear for Wednesday night and the low in the mid 60s. Thursday, there's a 50% chance of shower, decreases to 30% Thursday night, then back up to 40 and 70% by Friday. Temperatures during that period will be in the mid 80s. Lows Thursday night in the mid-60s, and then upper 70s to lower 80s on Friday. This looks like a pretty cold, pretty strong cold front coming through. Friday night, you can expect temperatures down in the lower 60s. Chance of precip is 60%. Showers and thunderstorms likely on Saturday with partly sunny skies. Chance of precipitation is 60%, and that extends into Saturday night. Highs will only be in the upper 70s and lows on Saturday night in the lower 60s. And then on Sunday, mostly sunny skies with a high temperatures in the upper 70s. As I said, currently outside the WUVT studios, it's currently 80 degrees under mostly sunny skies.

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It's 2 minutes past the hour of 11 o'clock on Monday, August the 17th. This is The Winds of Change, and I'm Linda DeVito. And this is the LeBeouf Brothers, from Off Center and Variations on a Mood for a Monday.

0: from the new album entitled Time Will Tell, Devin Gilfillian with Moonflower. That is a beautiful song. Really like that one from his latest. He's so good. So good, so good, so good. Let's see, before Devin, Eric, come on, little mousy. Before Devin, we heard Grant Lee Phillips as requested with Lilia Passion from Virginia Creeper. That one out a while ago. I can't remember how many years. It's probably 20 years ago, really. The LaBeouf Brothers with Variations on a Mood. Maura O'Connell with Every River from her Walls and Windows album. From the album King of the Road, a tribute to Roger Miller, we heard Ronnie Dunn featuring the Blind Boys of Alabama with The Crossing. All the Road Running from Mary Chapin Carpenter and Vince Gill. From Mumford & Sons, we heard Clover from Prize Fighter, and I think that's where we started things off in that set of music. To you, it's just a piece of firewood, but to invasive insects, it's the ticket to their next meal. 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To learn more, visit don'tmovefirewood.org. And this forest-saving message brought to you by all of us here at 90.7 FM WUVT. So, luckily enough to catch a lot of the music that was had up on the mountain in Czech at Floyd Fest, and one of the favorites, one of the closing acts on Sunday was Lucas Nelson Promise of the Real, and a spectacular show, really good, nice music, nice person, just overall just really nice for a Sunday afternoon. And we're going to hear the song off of the album Turn Off the News, Build a Garden, which is always good advice. We're going to hear the song Simple Life, because I think that's what we all long for, is a simple life, right?
1: Right. One, two, three, four.

need a remote control for my fan. The Marvelettes with Beechwood 45789. So that would have been BE4. Mine was Wells. Yeah, WELLS. That's how they used to do phones. Crazy. That's off of the Marvelettes' Greatest Hits album. USA for Africa, We Are the World. Always good to hear that song just to remind us that we truly are the world. American Breed with Bend Me, Shape Me. Harold Melvin and the Blue Notes with Baby I'm Back from the Blue album. Another song from Devin Gilfillian with Shines in You from his new album, Time Will Tell. And The Simple Life from Lucas Nelson and Promise of the Real on 90.7 FM, WUVT here in the New River Valley, and 101.9 in Roanoke. This is the Winds of Change. I'm Linda DeVito, and we're going to check the weather forecast. It's still holding at 80. It zipped on up to 80, and now it's holding steady. 30% chance now of thunderstorms this afternoon. High temperatures will be in the middle 80s. Tonight, mid-60s, with an increasing chance of rain during the overnight hours at 60% and turns back down to 20% by morning, and then a mostly sunny day, a little cooler. High temperatures in the lower 80s. Relief in sight for the weekend. Upper 70s. Strong cold front looks to be coming through on Friday, so that'll be nice. It is currently 15 minutes before the hour of 12 o'clock here, wherever you are. I guess it's 15 minutes before that hour. School starts for Virginia Tech next Monday. Our new schools, our new fall schedule will be coming our way in the next couple of days. Folks are rolling into town. WUVT made its transition for our summer camping spot over in Hoke Hall, formerly Lee Hall, back over to Squires. And we're hoping to get the bugs out of the new HVAC system, because it's a little warm in here, but we're making do. Hopefully we can get things squared away and doing good. Anyway, here's a little Vance Joy for your listening pleasure.

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mean, is that not lovely? I mean, doesn't that just kind of make you feel cool, I guess? I don't know. It makes me feel cool. In this hot, hot, hot area that I find my Sith fiend. That's João Gilberto with the album Brazil. And we heard Brazilian Watercolor or Aquarela do Brasil. How's that for you? Tears of Joy was the album that Tuck and Patty put out a ways ago. And we heard Up and At It, The Grateful Dead with Broke Down Palace from American Beauty. From Beast Epic, Iron and Wine with Summer Clouds. Boy, there were some cool summer clouds. I was driving back home from my adventures of last week. And I was threading the needle between two thunderstorm complexes and getting a little bit of rain, and then I'd get into clearing and the clouds were just beautiful. It was really a cool ride, actually. So that's why I played Summer Clouds. Oregon, before that, with Ghost Beads from their album Winter Light, and Paul Simon with Something So Right. From There Goes Ryman Simon. From Metal, Pink Floyd with A Pillow of Winds, and Vance Joy with Like Gold from his album A Nation of Two. Every 2 seconds, someone in the United States needs blood. 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And we have a great donation center right here in downtown Blacksburg for you folks coming in. And giving blood is an important thing for us to do, especially if you are O negative or O positive. Sorry, I didn't shut off the fan. I didn't get to it. Anyway, let's get back into the music. This is from C-Train. Orange Blossom Special.

0: Well, that's always a good one. Many a mile to freedom. You can think of that song. Oh, would you mind turning the fan down? To off? Thank you. I forgot to do that. Yeesh. Well, Music Ophelia will be on tap in just a few moments. 16 to be exact. And Christy will bring you a wonderful mix of music for the rest of the afternoon. I don't know if Christine is coming in at 5. I didn't look at the FM DJs, but at least you've had since about 8:45 until 5. You going till?
1: I'll be going till probably 4.
0: 3:15. All right, so a good 3 hours and 15 minutes of live DJs after a weekend of. Well, other than the Hickory Dickory Dock show. And there were a few other shows, but there was a lot of automation. But, you know, we're getting ready to gear up for our new schedule for the fall 2026 academic year. So we're all excited here. Before traffic, we heard Brandi Carlile with Human from Returning to Myself. Such a good song. We were commenting about that here in the penthouse suite high atop Squire's Student Center. I guess if it was the penthouse suite, we'd have some really good air conditioning, but Sea Train before that, with Orange Blossom Special from the self-titled album, and that's such a cool album. And that's where things were left off. We've already done everything else that we've needed to do. So let me give you one last look at the weather forecast. It is still pretty hazy out. It's not so much hazy, but it's hot. It's gone up to 83, and it's still pretty much fair, as they say here. There's some clouds in the sky, but it's a 30% chance of showers and thunderstorms by the afternoon, increasing to 60% in the early evening, and then decreasing to 20% by morning. Highs today in the middle 80s, lows tonight in the middle 60s, and Tuesday you can expect a high in the mid 80, well, lower 80s, actually. Clear on Tuesday night with a low in the upper 50s to near 60, and then middle 80s under sunshiny skies for Wednesday. Cold front comes through on Friday. It's going to lower the temperature, but also bring showers and thunderstorms for both Friday and Saturday, probably Thursday as well. But cooler temperatures by the weekend, only in the upper 70s. But we'll have to deal with some rain. Anyway, it's 83 outside right now. Let's finish up our musical journey. We've got some Jackson Browne, and then I'll come back on and say so long with Hot Tuna. Hope you've enjoyed the show this morning. This is The Winds of Change. I'm Linda DeVito, and we're here on Mondays.

Well, it's been fun, it's been real, and I'll see you next week. Same bat time, same bat channel. We're going to let Hot Tuna play most of the song out. Because you got to keep drinking your water, let me tell you. It is hot just about everywhere. So stay cool, stay well, stay safe, and I'll be seeing you.

Good afternoon. It is 1 o'clock on the dot, and you are listening to WUVT 90.7 FM Blacksburg and online at wuvt.vt.edu and now in Roanoke at 101.9 FM. And this is Musicophilia, and I'm your host, Kirsty Caldrow. We just heard our opening theme song, and it is Embryonic Journey from Jefferson Airplane and Jorma Kaukonen. He plays the 12-string guitar, such a beautiful piece. And it goes very nicely after Linda DeVito's sign-off song, which is Water Song from Hot Tuna, which also has Jorma playing. So, we've got a good program here today. I think you'll have fun listening. We've got some good new music and some oldies but goodies that you've come to expect. So without further ado, I've got the Blues Brothers and Soul Man.

Warren Duck Dynasty. Okay, I'd like to introduce two more members of the group. Steve Jordan on drums. Okay, and also our musical director, Paul Schaefer. Mr. Entertainment himself. Okay, this next song's by Delbert McClinton. It's called B-Movie.

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And this is Music Ophelia. And let's see what we've heard so far today. We've heard the Blues Brother, Soul Man, the Blues Brothers, rather, Soul Man. And that's from the movie soundtrack. And then Nick Lowe, Cruel to Be Kind. And we heard Jefferson Starship, Miracles. And I got a text here from a listener that says, Miracles, I think, is one of the greatest songs ever recorded or written. Thank you for playing it. Well, you are welcome. I have always loved that song, too. And coming up next for you, I have some Bonnie Raitt. And playing it on vinyl here on the turntable. And so glad to be back at Squire's in the Stacks, where we have so much at our fingertips. So much to be thankful for. So this is from Bonnie Raitt, Green Light, and it's called I Can't Help Myself.

anything new? Or are you hanging to the best you had with the steamboat whistle blue? I've been right here since 9 o'clock, and believe you me, that's true. I just looking at the water.

That was John Hartford from his album Aeroplane. That was the Steamboat Whistle Blues. And before that, we had some new music from Jalen Ngonda. And that was from his new album, Doctrine of Love. I Can't Ever Leave You is the name of the song. Well, it's time to talk about the weather. And right now at the Virginia Tech Airport, it is partly cloudy. It is 83 degrees Fahrenheit. The humidity is 69%, and there is a wind from the northwest at 7 miles per hour. The visibility is 10 miles. This afternoon, it looks like the mercury will rise a little bit more, up to 87 degrees Fahrenheit. And there is a chance of showers and thunderstorms, mainly after 3 p.m. It will be partly sunny with a high near 87, as we've said. That is the expected high today. Tonight, showers and likely more showers and thunderstorms before 11 p.m. And then slight chance of showers after 11 p.m. before 1 a.m. And then it will become partly cloudy as the showers disperse. Tuesday, the high is expected to be 83 degrees Fahrenheit, mostly sunny. And Tuesday night, mostly clear with a low around 60. Wednesday is expected to be sunny with a high near 86. Wednesday night will be mostly clear with a low of 64. And Thursday, mostly sunny with a high of 86. And then a chance of thunderstorms again in the afternoon after 2. Thursday night, chance of showers and thunderstorms, mostly cloudy with a low around 64. And Friday, also a chance of showers with a high of 80 degrees Fahrenheit. Friday night, showers likely and also possibly thunderstorms before 8 p.m. It'll be mostly cloudy with a low around 63. And just taking a sneak peek at the weekend from this perspective here on Monday, of course, everything can change between now and then, but from where we are, it looks like there'll be showers likely and possibly thunderstorms, partly sunny with a high near 79. Saturday night will be showers and possibly thunderstorm, mostly cloudy with a low around 61, and Sunday mostly sunny with a high near 79. So we're looking at some clear skies on Tuesday and Wednesday this week with highs in the mid 80s, and then a return of thunderstorms and rain at the end of the week, and temperatures staying in the mid 80s, but then kind of dropping down this weekend into the 70s. So that is our weather forecast for now. And we're going to jump back into our Musicophilia set list for today. I've got Waterfall from Chris Williamson.

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And this is Musicophilia, and I'm your host, Kirsty Caldro. And we just heard The Beatles. And so we heard Dear Prudence. And for those of you that listen to the White Album over and over and over again, in this life or another life, you can't play one song without wanting to hear the next one on the album. So I played Glass Onion. Before that, we heard Aretha Franklin, Think, and Chris Williamson, Waterfall, from her album The Changer and the Changed. And we heard John Hartford, Steamboat Whistle Blues, from Aeroplane. And moving on in our set today, I've got some Laura Nyro for you and LaBelle. It's gonna take a miracle.

And that was the Rolling Stones from Beggar's Banquet, Dear Doctor. And we heard Laura Nyro and LaBelle, It's Gonna Take a Miracle. And I'm here to tell you that you're listening to WUVT 90.7 FM Blacksburg and 101.9 FM in Roanoke and online at wuvt.vt.edu. Coming up for you next, I have some Otis Redding, The Sad Song.

Well, that was the Guitar Renegades, and that was their rendition of Smells Like Teen Spirit from Nirvana. And wow, so that was very jazz fusion, kind of heard some Pat Metheny influence in there. And I love when people cover pieces from other genres. It's one of my favorite things. Some of my other favorite covers of Smells Like Teen Spirit are Tori Amos. I know I've played her version on the show before. And Richard Cheese, Lounge Against the Machine, also has a good version. And his stuff is humorous, but he is a really great musician. I mean, he has a wonderful voice. So if you've never listened to Richard Cheese, check him out. If you need a laugh, too. So, coming up next, well, I owe you a PSA. Need to talk? 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This is Musicophilia, and I'm your host, Kirsty Caldrow. And coming up next for you, I have some tea for the Tillerman from Cat Stevens. We're going to hear Hard-Headed Woman.

That was Stan Getz and Joe Gilberto. Corcovado, or Quiet Nights of Quiet Stars. And before that, we heard Slow Leaves. This is a new one in our high rotation collection here at WUVT. Some new music that we've gotten in, Slow Leaves, and that song was called Tell by Your Eyes, and it comes from his album, The Ruins of Things Unfinished. And Jimmy Cliff, Wild World, and Cat Stevens, Hard-Headed Woman. And then before that, we heard The Guitar Renegade, Smells Like Teen Spirit. Well, it's time once again to talk about the weather, and I'm going to do something a little bit different and read from Kevin Myatt's Weather Wonders from his Facebook page. He is the one that writes about weather for the Cardinal News. And this is what he has to say. Another day of scattered storms and perhaps a few strong storm clusters on this Monday before 2 or 3 days of drier break behind a cold front, and then return to the intermittently stormy pattern late week and weekend. A morning rain band on Sunday stabilized the atmosphere for much of the afternoon, but new storms moved in from the northwest during the evening and overnight, at some places like Lynchburg getting a couple of different rounds, and others, like some parts of Roanoke Valley, missing both. And the focus for the stronger storms will tend to be farther south today, near and south of the Virginia-North Carolina border, but a potent storm could occur most anywhere in the region or miss your spot. We are missing the searing heat wave in states west of U.S., with near normal 80s and lower 90s highs expected this week, and growing signals of a last week of August cool down. So that's more of a broader picture of the weather. And that again is from Kevin Myatt from his Weather Wonders. And we're going to continue for probably another half hour here on Musicophilia. And coming up next for you, I have some new Rolling Stones. So they've got a new album out called Foreign Tongues, and I'm going to play a track for you called Covered in You.

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And you're listening to WUVT 90.7 FM Blacksburg. And we just heard from the musical Rent, and this is from the original motion picture soundtrack, Without You. That was Rosario Dawson and Adam Pascal. And before that, we heard the new Rolling Stones, Covered in You from Foreign Tongues. And we heard a little bit of Bossa Nova from Stan Getz and João Gilberto, Corcovado, Quiet Nights of Quiet Stars. And got a little ways to go here in Musicophilia. I'll probably stick around until about 3:15 today. So I've got some Blood, Sweat, and Tears for you. I Can't Quit Her.

And it is almost 3 o'clock on the dot. I guess it is 3 o'clock on the dot. 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And this is Musicophilia. I'm your host, Kirsty Caldrow, and I'm going to play for another 15 minutes or so before I have to leave. And let's see. Oh, before we heard the Apocalypta, we heard Blood, Sweat, and Tears. That was I Can't Quit Her. And before that, we heard Without You from Rent. Coming up next for you, I have some Ani DiFranco, and this one is called Out of Range.

Well, that was Dave Stamey. May the trail rise up to greet you. From Putumayo's Cowboy Playground. And we heard Tori Amos, Silent All These Years, from Little Earthquakes. And Ani DeFranco, Out of Range, by her album of the same name. And, well, I think Dave Stamey is right. Friends, don't let friends ride away without good wishes or without a song. And so today we're going to go out on Emmylou Harris, Long May You Run. And this is the last episode of Musicophilia for the summer. And I haven't applied for a spot for the fall, but I'll be around if I'm needed to fill in. And you can also hear me on Saturday mornings as Auntie Kier. I go into a telephone booth and I turn into Auntie Kier, and I play music for the whole family and for kids of all ages on Saturday mornings. So you can join me for Hickory Dickory Dock. It's not just for kids. And if you still want to hear my voice, that's where I'll be. But you may hear me pop up from time to time as Musicophilia becomes unmoored and floats around. Until then, I hope that you can all be kind to one another, be safe, be well, do good work, and keep in touch. And I look forward to listening with you again. Take good care, everyone.

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0: 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You can't miss it. Maybe listen to music while you read it. Interesting.
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Believe it or not, I had a full head of hair when I started listening to this station.

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Did you know that flash floods claim more lives than any other thunderstorm hazard? I'm meteorologist Gary Woodall with the National Weather Service in Fort Worth. If heavy rain is falling, stay clear of water-covered roads. Turn around, don't drown. Keep kids away from creeks and drainage ditches. If you're camping or hiking, move to high ground if heavy rain falls in your area. During a flood event, play it safe.

WUVT would like to remind you not to drink and drive. It doesn't matter if you've had one drink or 10, if you're driving 100 miles or just one. Alcohol impairs your motor coordination, and if you get behind the wheel while under the influence of alcohol, you could kill yourself or somebody else. So do everyone a favor and don't drive while under the influence of alcohol.

0: there's only one place on the dial you can hear. John Scofield, Greg Oz, Matthew Shipp, The Bad Plus, Ben Allison, Quincy Jones,
1: Dave Burrell,
0: Matt Lightcap,
1: Paul Blake,
0: Fred Hurst, Ken Craig Tate, Amanda Monaco,
1: Spring Heel Joe, Lamont,
0: Chicago Underground,
1: Mike Bell,
0: Deski,
1: Dave Douglas,
0: Huggins and
1: John McLaughlin,
0: William Hooker,
1: Coltrane,
0: Galactic,
1: William Sonoran,
0: Gil Joe,
1: Pharaoh
0: Sex,
1: Johnny
0: Sabrands,
1: Danny Ornack,
0: Jimmy Smith,
1: Horace Silver,
0: Chick Corby,
1: Cedar
0: Wangetz. 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

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Jersey rules!

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I couldn't show you, cause I know you, and I know what you can do. And I don't want a war with you, I won't afford it. You get sore even when you win. And you maim when you're on offense, but you kill when you're on defense. And you've got them all convinced that you're the means and the end. All the VIPs and PYTs and wannabes, afraid not being your friend. And I've always been too smart for that, but you know what, my heart was not. I took it like a kid, you see. The cool kids voted to get rid of me. I'm ashamed of what it did to me.

way she was saying I'm not stylish enough and I cry too much and I listen because I hadn't found my own voice yet. So all I could hear was the noise that people make when they don't know shit. But I didn't know that yet. I grew up in the shoes they told me I could fill. When they came around, I was

We're WUVTFM 90.7 Blacksburg, that station that you program into all the buttons at the car stereo display in the department store just to piss off the sales guys.